Du hører lyden av sommer. 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I look up from the ground to see your sad and teary eyes. You look away from me and I see there's something you're trying to hide, and I reach for you.

Dette P4. Lyden av Norge. You're self-destructing, little girl. Pick yourself up, don't blame the world. So you screw

It's your love I'm lost in. Your love I'm lost in. Your love I'm lost in. And I'm tired of being so exhausted. Your love I'm lost in. Your love I'm lost in. Your love I'm